0: późno wstaję.
1: Soldier of fortune, who can always be found where adventure beckons, now takes you to the danger zone of the mid-Atlantic, where strange ships slip through the fog with even stranger cargo, where every man has a price, and every woman a past.
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1: 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Oh, hi. Welcome back to Kids. 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Yeah.

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0: You're supposed to say, you know, we're important. 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And you're supposed to say that, you know, whatever you dream can come true. But I don't believe that any of it matters, you know. And, this mattering is to me a human construct born out of a need, the same need as you have to have, you know, deities and things like that. And finding that ultimately the freedom from it is something that people are kind of hungry for in a way. They're like, I don't want to be me either.
1: Right.
0: You know, and I go, well, great, because you never have been.

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Roll the window down and hit them all. That's that shit I'm on.

that's that shit I'm on. Roll the window down and hit 'em all. That's that shit I'm on. That's that shit.

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1: And come out to show them. Like, open the bruise up and let some of the bruised blood come out to show them. Then come out to show them, come out to show them, come out to show them, come out to show them, come out to show them, come out to show them.
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1: Even your pops got smacked.
0: Even your mom got cracked.
2: Meanwhile,
0: while my bow got packed.
3: You drop X, you can have the sex.
0: No, I smoke drinks, so I can roll.